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1: We've unlocked the vaults, and we're replaying Casey Kasem's American Top 40, The 80s. This week is from October 15th, 1983. That's when Men Without Hats did The Safety Dance. Prince was delirious. Air Supply was making love out of nothing at all. And Bonnie Tyler had a total eclipse of the heart. You'll hear those songs, all the top 40 hits, and the long-distance dedications from October 15th, 1983, right here on Casey Kasem's American Top 40, The 80s.
0: AT40 with Casey Kasem. The 80s Saturday morning at 8 on The Wave. 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
1: Good morning. Prime Minister Mark Carney has unveiled a $2 billion national heat pump rebate program. The government says the money could help up to 820,000 households switch to heat pumps, with grants for another 280,000 multi-unit buildings through existing programs. Low and middle income homes could get up to $10,000, while higher income homes could get up to $2,000. Officials say heat pumps use less than half the power of electric baseboards and can save oil or baseboard households about $1,400 a year. People will be able to apply online, with the program set to launch early next year. A Halifax man accused of making a bomb threat against the U.S. consulate in August has had his case adjourned until November 2nd after confusion about where he wants to be tried. 54-year-old Ali Asakara faces three charges, including making a threat against an internationally protected person. The Crown is treating that charge as a terrorism offense. Asakara appeared in provincial court yesterday by video link from jail. The Chronicle-Herald reports his lawyers saying he wanted to be tried in Supreme Court by judge alone, but then he held up a paper saying he did not want to change courts. The judge postponed the election and plea and wants Asakara in court in person next time. Hockey Nova Scotia has launched a pilot program to teach young players about consent and hazing. More than 2,000 minor hockey players ages 13 and 14 will take the mandatory sessions. The move follows hazing incidents and sexual assaults that have rocked the sport. Executive Director Michael Field says the goal is healthy team culture. The association has partnered with Avalon, a local center that supports sexual assault survivors. Operations Director Kaylee Wakeman says players will learn about boundaries, consent, and looking out for teammates, according to the Canadian Press. Nova Scotia is putting $1.5 million into mineral exploration, research, and education. The Mineral Resources Development Fund is supporting 17 projects this year. That includes $100,000 for drilling at an historic antimony site in Hants County and $61,000 for lithium research at St. Mary's University. Natural Resources Minister Tory Rushton says Nova Scotia has the resources the world needs and can develop them responsibly at home. In sports, Week 5 in the NFL kicked off with an upset in Dallas as Tampa Bay picked up its first win of the season with a 24-16 win over the Cowboys. In the majors, the Guardians scored 6 runs in the 6th inning to beat the White Sox 9-5 and force the deciding Game 5 tomorrow night in Cleveland. Ken Phillip forced Game 6 at Memorial Park tonight in the Nova Scotia Senior Baseball League final with a 4-2 win over Dartmouth last night. And a busy night in the NHL with 10 games as Nashville beat Montreal 5-2, Ottawa got by Philadelphia 2-1, Carolina down Vancouver 7-2, Colorado beat Calgary 7-3, Vegas down Toronto 4-3 in a shootout, Boston got by Utah 6-1, Dallas blanked Buffalo 4-0, Tampa Bay edged Minnesota 3-2, the Islanders beat Chicago 4-1, and San Jose edged St. Louis 3-2 in overtime. And in the MHL, Yarmouth shut out Pictou County 3-0, while West Kent beat Truro 4-3 in overtime. Now you're up to date. I'm James Faulkner.
2: Thanks, James. Here's your latest forecast from Environment Canada. Mix of sun and cloud today with a chance of showers this afternoon. Winds gusting to 40 and a high of 17. Partly cloudy tonight, chance of showers. Winds gusting to 40, low of 6. Sunny tomorrow, winds gusting to 50, high of 11. Sunny Sunday, high of 14. And cloudy on Thanksgiving Monday and a high of 18. Outsider Studios, it's 9 at 6:03.

0: That's April Wine, and Enough is Enough on Wave Mornings. It's Mitch and James, 6:10 on your Friday. Happy Friday, James.
1: Happy Friday, Mitch.
0: More in particular, happy Friday, heading into the Thanksgiving long weekend.
1: Yes, and you know what I hope Enough is Enough is about the wind. Could we just have like a regular kind of day today?
0: Like, no, it was absolutely not.
1: It was kind of gloomy outside for most of yesterday. Yeah. I was like, oh, we'll go, you know, the wife and I will go out on the deck and just enjoy the scenery or whatever. Wind directly out of the west, right across the front of the house. Was, going inside.
0: Yeah, we'd
1: really love to be out here. Put some layers on.
0: Yep.
1: Not worth it. Not worth it.
0: This is another part of fall that I don't like. You can't even enjoy it right now because if it is nice out, there tends to be a bunch of wind that comes along with it. It can't just be sunny and warm right now. So
1: sunny with wind, I'm fine with. It was no sun yesterday, at least in my place.
0: No, it was very back and forth. It's that time of year. But yeah,
1: sure is.
0: Turkey weekend is upon us, though.
1: Yes, sir.
0: Any big plans or what?
1: As little as humanly possible. I'll be honest. I just kind of want to chill for the next 3 days and get some turkey into me on Sunday.
0: So turkey. Turkey is the plan.
1: Yes. And Bearcats tomorrow.
0: There you go.
1: That's it.
0: We'll take it. Yes. We still haven't decided what we're doing yet. So I imagine there will be some sort of a meal. It might be turkey. It could be pizza. Well, it will be.

0: pizza. It is Friday night, and you know me, creature of habit. Friday night's always pizza night at my house.
1: So yes, sir.
0: Anyway, we'll start off with that and see where we can get to. Coming up on the show, it is Friday, new edition of Lyrically Busted. Some fun with your misheard song lyrics. We will get to that just before 8 o'clock. We got your Friday morning shout-outs, Battle of the Dad jokes, your poll question. Have a look at what's trending at 7:10, as you mentioned. Junior A Bearcats back in action tomorrow night. And the Senior Bearcats with their home opener tomorrow night. We'll tee that up next.
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0: Glass Tiger, Wave Mornings, Mitch and James, 6:22, and Trojan Ray Bearcats are their first loss of the season last night, James.
1: Yeah, overtime loss in Grand Bucktouche against West Kent. They fought back to tied at 3 in the third period, but yeah, then lost 4-3 in overtime. But right back to it, home tomorrow night, their lone home game this weekend, Miramichi coming to town.
0: Yeah, there you go.
1: So then they'll be on the road on Sunday down to Berwick to play Valley.
0: Good stuff.
1: Mm-hmm.
0: So, there you go, 7 o'clock at the Rec. You want to go and cheer on the boys. Sean Evans, of course, will be in town.
1: Of course.
0: And the Churro Senior Bearcats, they
1: home
0: have
1: opener.
0: Their home opener, season opener, I should say, mm-hmm. as well. Saturday night at the Colchester Legion Stadium, 7:30 puck drop time for that one as well. And yeah, it's unfortunate they're both on the same night on the Thanksgiving weekend, but
1: yeah.
0: It's just you can only do so much of these things, right?
1: Oh,
0: so,
1: exactly.
0: But yeah, you have lots of options. For hockey to check out on Saturday
1: really
0: night
1: do.
0: In Truro.
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0: an information update on 100.9 The Wave.
1: Good morning. The number of children in the most costly form of government care has fallen sharply, but those who remain are staying longer. Deputy Minister Craig Beaton told MLAs Wednesday that children in temporary emergency arrangements dropped from 138 in 2022 to 19 this past August. The average stay grew from 8 months to nearly 10.
2: We also know that some children and youth have increasingly complex needs and required specialized services and supports. Building capacity to meet those needs safely and effectively continues to be a focus. We continue to strengthen oversight of our service providers, invest in the workforce capacity, improve data and reporting, and make sure concerns involving children and youth are identified, investigated, monitored, and addressed.
1: Beaton says 17 of 20 recommendations from a 2024 Auditor General report are done, with the remaining three to be completed by year's end. Trenton's Chief Administrative Officer, Gabriel Joseph, is resigning effective November 13th. The town did not give a reason in the news release they posted. The announcement follows months of tense council meetings, disagreement among elected officials, and criticism from residents over spending, communication, and transparency. Mayor Alec Dove thanked Joseph for his service and says council remains committed to reliable municipal services while it recruits a new CAO. The resignation comes after a heated summer meeting about streetlights on Grandview Avenue erupted into a shouting match involving Dove, Joseph, and Councillor Scott Cameron, according to the Pictou Advocate. Residents have also raised concerns about delayed projects and municipal spending. The price of diesel dropped 5 cents overnight. That puts the price for a liter at a minimum of $2.61.7 in northern Nova Scotia. Gas, meanwhile, increased 1.2 cents a liter to a new minimum of $1.94. Retired Amherst Fire Chief Marshall Strickland has died. Chief Strickland joined the department in 1957 and led it from 1972 until he retired in 1989. He was the last surviving member of the Lawrence Engine Company. Fire officials say he helped build the town's current central fire station and is remembered for sound judgment and concern for his firefighters. Chief Waldron and Amherst Fire and EMS extend condolences to his family and friends. He passed away Tuesday. There's been no details released yet on a service for him. Amherst police have taken one person into custody after responding to a complaint about a suspicious person on Hickman Street. Police say the person was allegedly jumping out in front of traffic. Officers say there is no evidence to suggest any risk to the public. In sports, Tampa Bay picked up their first win of the season with a 24-16 win over Dallas to kick off Week 5 in the NFL. The Cleveland Guardians have forced the deciding Game 5 back home after a 9-5 win over the White Sox last night. In the queue, Halifax beat Rouyn-Noranda 6-2, while Drummondville beat Moncton 4-3. And 10 games in the NHL as Nashville beat Montreal 5-2. Ottawa got by Philadelphia 2-1. Carolina down Vancouver 7-2. Colorado beat Calgary 7-3. Vegas down Toronto 4-3 in a shootout. Boston got by Utah 6-1. Dallas blanked Buffalo 4-0. Tampa Bay edged Minnesota 3-2. The Islanders beat Chicago 4-1. And San Jose edged St. Louis 3-2 in overtime. Now you're up to date. I'm James Faulkner.
3: Thanks, James. Here's your latest forecast from Environment Canada. Mix of sun and cloud today with a chance of showers this afternoon. Winds gusting to 40 and a high of 17. Partly cloudy tonight with a chance of showers. Winds gusting to 40, low of 6. Sunny tomorrow, winds gusting to 50, high of 11. Sunny Sunday, high of 14. And cloudy Monday and a high of 18. Outsider Studio sitting at 9 at 633.
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0: Hall & Oates Man Eater on Wave Mornings. As mentioned, James, 641. And yes, Thanksgiving weekend is almost here. And when it comes to Thanksgiving dinner, at least for your family, James, did you have like a traditional day that you would eat the dinner? Does it happen on Monday, like the actual Thanksgiving Monday?
1: No.
0: Sunday? Is it Saturday?
2: Really anywhere in that weekend.
0: Yeah.
2: Because with, especially mom's family, huge family.
0: Yeah.
2: So it was just kind of dependent upon when they were going to host the meal, whether it was, you know, a Saturday, yeah. Sunday. Usually not on the Monday, though. It was usually a Saturday or Sunday.
0: Yeah. Yeah.
2: With dad's family and even with my own, if we had a separate meal. It would just kind of be somewhere in
0: right
2: that long weekend.
0: And chances are, especially if you have extended family on both sides of your family, there's probably at least there might be a couple meals throughout
2: exactly.
0: the weekend anyway,
2: yeah,
0: right?
2: Yeah.
0: So,
2: even for me this weekend, like we were going to do a meal, mom's going to come out and join the wife and I for a meal over the weekend. We were going to do it tomorrow, but I got a Bearcats game tomorrow.
0: Right.
2: So
0: yeah.
2: we're going to do it Sunday.
0: Yeah.
2: You know, otherwise, we would have basically gotten into the way
0: right.
2: tomorrow.
0: Yeah, exactly.
2: Food coma for 2 days and then, you know, start the week. But, we've never really had like, you know, one day that
0: well,
2: we
0: always
2: have.
0: Well, that's just it. Like, I think Monday is supposed to kind of be the day because
2: that's Thanksgiving.
0: That's the holiday. But I feel like a lot of people are like these, like, well, why not do it Sunday? Who says and I mean, everyone does their own thing mm-hmm. when it comes to stuff like this.
2: For
0: I don't
2: sure.
0: know if there's, but like, is there a traditional day you're supposed to do it? Is it supposed to be on Monday? Because don't they call it Thanksgiving Sunday as well, kind of? Or is that just...
2: I mean, we just kind of say whatever.
0: Yeah, you know. we just make up our own stuff at this point. But anyway, I threw this up on our Facebook. Feel free to text it as well. What day do you traditionally, or are you, what day are you supposed to eat your Thanksgiving dinner? Let us know, 902-893-1009.
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0: Taylor Dane on Wave Mornings, Mitch and James, 652. Anyone wondering just how much money Connor Hellebuck is losing right now? Well, wonder no more. So for those who don't follow hockey, Hellebuck, arguably the best goalie in the world right now, plays for the Winnipeg Jets. He just won. He's a member of the team, the Winnipeg Jets.
1: Signed a long-term contract extension, and as a lot of the American players that won gold at the Olympics have done, don't want to play in Canada anymore and wants to be traded. And Winnipeg's just kind of holding on to him until they get a deal that they, you know, find acceptable. Right. They're not going to ship him out just to ship him out.
0: Exactly. So right now he's not, I don't even know where he is. He's hiding out somewhere in the world.
1: Yes. So this is day 11 of him being suspended because he didn't start the season with them. And he makes an annual salary of $7.5 million. So the site hellebucks.com has a running counter of how much money he is losing. It's, over almost $39,000 a day, 45 cents every second, and this running ticker is nearing $400,000 that he has lost because of this suspension.
0: $400,000.
1: Yes.
0: He's just let go away because he doesn't want to play for the team that gave him the contract and gave him everything that he asked for.
1: Yes, and there's
0: that makes a lot of sense.
1: Yeah, and they've got a thing at the bottom. We'd have built you a statue. Instead, we built this counter. But it also has a bit of conversion to really put that money into perspective.
0: Do we know if this is actually it? Is it in U.S. or Canadian dollars?
1: That's U.S. dollars.
0: Okay.
1: So in Canadian, it's almost $460,000 right now. That much money would pay for 374 day or months of rent in Winnipeg with heat included.
0: Okay.
1: Almost 225,000 Slurpees, because apparently Winnipeg is the Slurpee capital of the world. Almost 2,000 Hellebuck number 37 jerseys. And 62,486 fat boys. I don't know what that is. Probably a hot dog of some kind.
0: I would assume something like that.
1: Yeah,
0: it's
1: a Winnipeg thing apparently, but it's on the site. They're just kind of rolling through.
0: That is amazing.
1: Yeah, I mean, I've seen this kind of stuff for other players. It's just really funny to see it for Hellebuck.
0: Honestly,
1: right
0: I'm surprised somebody didn't think of it sooner because his last name being Hellebuck.
1: Yes,
0: like,
1: exactly.
0: How many bucks is Hellebuck losing?
1: Yeah.
0: And right now, you know, closing in on 500,000 Canadian right now. That is just some crazy stuff.
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4: Good morning. Prime Minister Mark Carney has unveiled a $2 billion national heat pump rebate program. The government says the money could help up to 820,000 households switch to heat pumps, with grants for another 280,000 multi-unit buildings through existing programs. Low and middle-income homes could get up to $10,000, while higher-income homes could get up to $2,000. Officials say heat pumps use less than half the power of electric baseboards and can save oil or baseboard households about $1,400 a year. People will be able to apply online, with the program set to launch early next year. A Halifax man accused of making a bomb threat against the U.S. consulate in August has had his case adjourned until November 2nd after confusion about where he wants to be tried. 54-year-old Ali Asakara faces three charges, including making a threat against an internationally protected person. The Crown is treating that charge as a terrorism offense. Asakara appeared in provincial court yesterday by video link from jail. The Chronicle Herald reports his lawyer saying he wanted to be tried in Supreme Court by judge alone, but then he held up a paper saying he did not want to change courts. The judge postponed the election and plea and wants Asakara in court in person next time. Hockey Nova Scotia has launched a pilot program to teach young players about consent and hazing. More than 2,000 minor hockey players ages 13 and 14 will take the mandatory sessions. The move follows hazing incidents and sexual assaults that have rocked the sport. Executive Director Michael Field says the goal is healthy team culture. The association has partnered with Avalon, a local center that supports sexual assault survivors. Operations Director Kaylee Wakeman says players will learn about boundaries, consent, and looking out for teammates, according to the Canadian Press. Nova Scotia is putting $1.5 million into mineral exploration, research, and education. The Mineral Resources Development Fund is supporting 17 projects this year. That includes $100,000 for drilling at an historic antimony site in Hants County and $61,000 for lithium research at St. Mary's University. Natural Resources Minister Tory Rushton says Nova Scotia has the resources the world needs and can develop them responsibly at home. In sports, week 5 in the NFL kicked off with an upset in Dallas as Tampa Bay picked up its first win of the season with a 24-16 win over the Cowboys. In the majors, the Guardians scored 6 runs in the 6th inning to beat the White Sox 9-5 and forced the deciding Game 5 tomorrow night in Cleveland. Kent Phillip forced Game 6 at Memorial Park tonight in the Nova Scotia Senior Baseball League final with a 4-2 win over Dartmouth last night. And a busy night in the NHL with 10 games as Nashville beat Montreal 5-2, Ottawa got by Philadelphia 2-1, Carolina down Vancouver 7-2, Colorado beat Calgary 7-3, Vegas down Toronto 4-3 in a shootout, Boston got by Utah 6-1, Dallas blanked Buffalo 4-0, Tampa Bay edged Minnesota 3-2, the Islanders beat Chicago 4-1, and San Jose edged St. Louis 3-2 in overtime. And in the MHL, Yarmouth shut out Pictou County 3-0, while West Kent beat Truro 4-3 in overtime. Now you're up to date. I'm James Faulkner.
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7: Here's your latest forecast from Environment Canada. Mix of sun and cloud today with a chance of showers this afternoon. Winds gusting to 40 and a high of 17. Partly cloudy tonight, chance of showers. Winds gusting to 40, low of 6. Thanksgiving weekend looks pretty good. Sunny tomorrow, winds gusting to 50, high of 11. Sunny Sunday, high of 14. And cloudy on Thanksgiving Monday and a high of 18. Outsider Studios is 9 at 7:04.
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0: Harlequin on Wave Mornings is Mitch and James, 712. And time for a look at what's trending. The feds have unveiled a $2 billion national heat bump rebate program. That's a bit of a mouthful, James. More on that in just a moment. But first, lots of hockey to take in around Truro this weekend, with both the Junior A Bearcats and the Senior Bearcats in action.
1: Yeah, so sort of Senior Bearcats, they are at home.

0: kicking off their new season, defending champions, home opener at the stadium. Going to be a lot of fun down there. And at the same time, the Junior A Bearcats are going to be home to Sean Evans and the Miramichi Timberwolves tomorrow night. Truro dropped their first game of the season in overtime, so still get a point out of it, 4-3 against West Kent last night. And so the Bearcats will be the Junior A Bearcats will be home on Saturday, and then they head to Valley on Sunday.
1: There you go. Yeah.
0: Lots of hockey for the long weekend.
1: Sure is. And not much of a change at the fuel pumps overnight last night. So gas up like a penny and diesel down like 5 cents.
0: Yes. Yeah. Gas up 1.2 cents and diesel down to a modest 261.7 now.
1: Oh, so there we go.
0: Very affordable.
1: Big savings right there.
0: So many savings. overall, not much of a change. Good to see diesel kind of still dropping. Apparently like 5 cents at a time.
1: Yeah.
0: Going down way too much. Absolutely.
1: Especially like I've been seeing a lot of people talking about, you know, buying oil for their homes and stuff right now and how much that's costing people. And couldn't come in a better time. This announcement yesterday with the big heat pump rebate program that was announced yesterday, James.
0: Yeah, so Prime Minister Mark Carney unveiled this $2 billion national heat pump rebate program that's going to launch early next year. People will be able to apply online. So at the end of the day, if lower and middle incomes will be able to get like $10,000 in a rebate against putting a new heat pump in.
1: Yep.
0: And higher incomes could get up to $2,000. And what the official said was, you know, the heat pump uses about half the electricity as like baseboard heaters do.
1: Yep.
0: So if you're using electric baseboard or oil, could save you about $1,400 a year just by using the heat pump.
1: Massive. Like I have electric baseboards, but I don't need to use them. I use them in the kids' rooms at night just because we don't have like ductwork that blows any heat into the room. So sometimes in the wintertime when it gets cold, their doors are shut. So we have So we don't crack on the baseboards at nighttime. Other than that, the rest of the ones in the house hardly ever, they like never get turned on at all because the heat pumps just do the trick. And
0: I actually have the breaker for mine turned off entirely. My house was built in the 80s, so it was all electric baseboard.
1: Right.
0: But yeah, with the heat pump, I'm going to switch these off so I don't mistakenly have them turned on
1: at
0: any point.
1: Well, that's just it. So, I mean, that could be a huge thing that I'm sure a lot of people will certainly be looking into, be able to save it all these days, right?
0: Yeah, I mean, the feds say that up to 820,000 households could benefit from this.
1: There you go.
0: Mm-hmm.
1: That's what's trending, 7:15.
2: You know that old saying. I'm sure you've all heard it before. If you ain't first, you're last.
3: Not first, you're last.
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0: Doug and the Slugs on Wave Mornings. It's Mitch, 724. And just one birthday to pass along for the Thanksgiving long weekend. It's to Papa Marcel, celebrating on Monday. Happy birthday from Luke, Jackson, and Levi.
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3: Good morning. The number of children in the most costly form of government care has fallen sharply, but those who remain are staying longer. Deputy Minister Craig Beaton told MLAs Wednesday that children in temporary emergency arrangements dropped from 138 in 2022 to 19 this past August. The average stay grew from 8 months to nearly 10.
4: We also know that some children and youth have increasingly complex needs and required specialized services and supports. Building capacity to meet those needs safely and effectively continues to be a focus. We continue to strengthen oversight of our service providers, invest in the workforce capacity, improve data and reporting, and make sure concerns involving children and youth are identified, investigated, monitored, and addressed.
3: Beaton says 17 of 20 recommendations from a 2024 Auditor General report are done, with the remaining three to be completed by year's end. Trenton's Chief Administrative Officer, Gabriel Joseph, is resigning effective November 13th. The town did not give a reason in the news release they posted. The announcement follows months of tense council meetings, disagreement among elected officials, and criticism from residents over spending, communication, and transparency. Mayor Alec Dove thanked Joseph for his service and says council remains committed to reliable municipal services while it recruits a new CAO. The resignation comes after a heated summer meeting about streetlights on Grandview Avenue erupted into a shouting match involving Dove, Joseph, and Councillor Scott Cameron, according to the Pictou Advocate. Residents have also raised concerns about delayed projects and municipal spending. The price of diesel dropped 5 cents overnight. That puts the price for a liter at a minimum of 261.7 in northern Nova Scotia. Gas, meanwhile, increased 1.2 cents a liter to a new minimum of $1.94. Retired Amherst Fire Chief Marshall Strickland has died. Chief Strickland joined the department in 1957 and led it from 1972 until he retired in 1989. He was the last surviving member of the Lawrence Engine Company. Fire officials say he helped build the town's current central fire station and is remembered for sound judgment and concern for his firefighters. Chief Waldron and Amherst Fire and EMS extend condolences to his family and friends. He passed away Tuesday. There's been no details released yet on a service for him. Amherst police have taken one person into custody after responding to a complaint about a suspicious person on Hickman Street. Police say the person was allegedly jumping out in front of traffic. Officers say there is no evidence to suggest any risk to the public. In sports, Tampa Bay picked up their first win of the season with a 24-16 win over Dallas to kick off Week 5 in the NFL. The Cleveland Guardians have forced a deciding Game 5 back home after a 9-5 win over the White Sox last night. In the queue, Halifax beat Rouyn-Noranda 6-2, while Drummondville beat Moncton 4-3. And 10 games in the NHL as Nashville beat Montreal 5-2. Ottawa got by Philadelphia 2-1. Carolina down Vancouver 7-2. Colorado beat Calgary 7-3. Vegas down Toronto 4-3 in a shootout. Boston got by Utah 6-1. Dallas blanked Buffalo 4-0. Tampa Bay edged Minnesota 3-2. The Islanders beat Chicago 4-1. And San Jose edged St. Louis 3-2 in overtime. Now you're up to date. I'm James Faulkner.
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6: Here's your latest forecast from Environment Canada. Mix of sun and clouds today with a chance of showers this afternoon. Winds gusting to 40, high of 17. Partly cloudy tonight with a chance of showers. Winds gusting to 40, low of 6. For tomorrow, sunny. Winds gusting to 50, high of 11. Sunny Sunday, high of 14. And cloudy for Thanksgiving Monday and a high of 18. Outsider Studios sitting at 8 degrees at 7:34.
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0: Stevie Nicks on Wave Mornings. It's Mitch and James, 740, and our Wave Web Poll today. We're talking about Thanksgiving dinner. Well, we're also talking about like when you're doing your actual Thanksgiving dinner.
1: Yes.
0: You traditionally do it on Monday, Sunday, maybe just whatever works for you, whatever works with the schedule for everybody. But on our web poll, we're asking, what are you serving for Thanksgiving dinner? Are you doing turkey, ham, chicken, pot roast, something vegetarian friendly? Should have an other option there as well, I think.
1: I think so.
0: Usually we do like something a little off the cuff or something like that. Maybe even lobster or something like that. Let us know. Go to thewavetro.com and cast your vote. 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My family's always been a turkey family. I don't know about you.
1: Absolutely.
0: Yeah. I imagine we've probably done the odd ham from time to time as well.
1: Ham to me is Easter.
0: That is, yeah, same.
1: Right?
0: We've always, yeah, turkey Thanksgiving.
1: Yeah.
0: Turkey Christmas.
1: Ham or chicken.
0: Ham Easter.
1: At Easter.
0: Yeah. That just seems to be the, and a lot of people kind of flip-flop on all those things, right? So, but anyway.
1: Usually it's like, hey, we haven't had this in a while.
0: Right.
1: Let's have this.
0: And then we're going to eat it for the next 2 weeks. In many different forms.
1: Oh, no.
0: Right? Turkey soups and turkey sandwiches.
1: Well, that threatened me with a good time.
0: Right?
1: I know people that will just cook a turkey on like a random Wednesday so they can have turkey sandwiches for a week.
0: I mean, it's not the worst thing.
1: No.
0: What's your favorite side thing to do, like, after the turkey dinner? Like, favorite thing to do with the turkey afterwards? Sandwiches?
1: Yes, sandwiches, absolutely.
0: Are you a turkey burger family? You ever done the, where you just...
1: I have,
0: yeah,
1: but it wasn't something that we did normally.
0: It's been a staple with my family. We just, always, like, be so much left over, and then we'll have a big feed. And usually it's like a mix of, the turkey and the gravy mixed up, all chopped up into tiny pieces, and then put on hamburger buns and served up with fries. And
1: So we would do like the sandwiches, and then Mom would take the other half of what was remaining and use it for soup.
0: Yeah.
1: So.
0: Good old soup,
1: yes,
0: turkey
1: sir.
0: Sandwiches. You can't beat it, man. You can't beat it.
1: Nope.
0: But let us know what you're serving for Thanksgiving dinner this weekend. Head to thewavetro.com and cast your vote.
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0: Red Hot Chili Peppers on Wave Mornings. It's Mitch and James. 7:50. Yes, some fun with your misheard song lyrics as we get all set for the Thanksgiving long weekend.
1: Yes, sir.
0: First one we got. I found this one. I stumbled across it the other day, which I thought was fitting heading into the Thanksgiving weekend. Remember A Pencil Full of Lead by Paolo Nutini?
1: Yes.
0: Got his vegetables and his gravy. Don't forget the turkey as well. If you're going to have the vegetables, the gravy, you got to make sure you have the turkey.
1: Yeah, just
0: as
1: vegetable
0: well.
1: And yeah, gravy. That's not much of a meal. You need more.
0: But yeah, just throw this one on while you're prepping dinner this weekend.
1: Bounce around the kitchen preparing, you know?
0: I've got my baby. Yes, best of all, I've got my baby. Or, you know,
1: sure it is.
0: You could switch it up to vegetable and gravy if you want as well. Love that
1: I would.
0: One. Absolutely. Next one we got, Adele, Easy on Me. The opening line of the song where she says, there ain't no gold in this river.
2: There ain't no gold in this river.
1: Okay.
0: Or is she talking about there not being a goat in this river? No goat in this river.
2: There ain't no gold in this
1: yeah.
2: river.
1: Yeah. Yeah. I mean, why should there be a goat in the
0: well,
1: river, Adele?
0: Right. Like, what are you getting at here?
1: Yeah.
0: Why does this seem like such a strange thing to you?
1: Is there a thing in the UK right. that they put goats in rivers?
0: I don't know.
2: There ain't no gold in this river.
1: Kind of a Welsh thing? I don't know.
0: I have no idea. No idea. Anyone that can speak, and let us know further on this. Please,
1: yeah.
0: please let us know.
1: Weird flex, but okay.
0: Yeah. Oh, man. All right, last one we got. The song I Love It by Iconopop. You know this one.
1: Yeah,
0: yeah.
1: It's a warm-up song for everyone
0: yes.
1: forever.
0: Right. So that last line. It just says, I threw your into a bag and pushed it down the stairs, crashed my car into the bridge. Or did she crash her car into the fridge?
1: I don't hear it.
0: You know what's weird? When I first played that, I was like, I can totally hear fridge. I can't hear that now.
1: So when you isolate it, it's just that.
0: Yes, now I can't hear it.
1: Yeah, the B is way too strong
0: yeah.
1: on that.
0: Pretty evident that it's fridge.
1: You know what, though? It could be like later, when she repeats it later in the song.
0: It could be.
1: Maybe
0: it
1: that's
0: could be, possibly,
1: when you hear
0: possibly,
1: it.
0: Possibly, yes, yes.
1: I mean, I would just say it's probably garbage collection day. It's what happened if it's a fridge. Someone left one up by the driveway.
0: I found it more interesting that she crashed into the fridge. Like, why? Why
1: yeah.
0: did she crash into the fridge?
1: Yeah, it's garbage collection day.
0: Yeah, okay, that makes sense then. Yeah, yeah.
1: We'll just create an entire story about this.
0: Yes,
1: you know?
0: Exactly. Yes.
1: Yeah.
0: Wonder why there's goats in the river.
1: People crashing into fridges.
0: Just make sure you got your vegetables and your gravy and you'll be good to go. got some misheard lyrics like it was featured on the show. Love to hear from you. You can text them to us anytime. 902-893-1009 or hit us up on Facebook or Instagram.
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4: Good morning. Prime Minister Mark Carney has unveiled a $2 billion national heat pump rebate program. The government says the money could help up to 820,000 households switch to heat pumps, with grants for another 280,000 multi-unit buildings through existing programs. Low and middle income homes could get up to $10,000, while higher income homes could get up to $2,000. Officials say heat pumps use less than half the power of electric baseboards and can save oil or baseboard households about $1,400 a year. People will be able to apply online, with the program set to launch early next year. A Halifax man accused of making a bomb threat against the U.S. consulate in August has had his case adjourned until November 2nd after confusion about where he wants to be tried. 54-year-old Ali Asakara faces three charges, including making a threat against an internationally protected person. The Crown is treating that charge as a terrorism offense. Asakara appeared in provincial court yesterday by video link from jail. The Chronicle Herald reports his lawyer saying he wanted to be tried in Supreme Court by judge alone, but then he held up a paper saying he did not want to change courts. The judge postponed the election and plea and wants Asakara in court in person next time. Hockey Nova Scotia has launched a pilot program to teach young players about consent and hazing. More than 2,000 minor hockey players ages 13 and 14 will take the mandatory sessions. The move follows hazing incidents and sexual assaults that have rocked the sport. Executive Director Michael Field says the goal is healthy team culture. The association has partnered with Avalon, a local center that supports sexual assault survivors. Operations Director Kaylee Wakeman says players will learn about boundaries, consent, and looking out for teammates, according to the Canadian Press. Nova Scotia is putting $1.5 million into mineral exploration, research, and education. The Mineral Resources Development Fund is supporting 17 projects this year. That includes $100,000 for drilling at an historic antimony site in Hants County and $61,000 for lithium research at St. Mary's University. Natural Resources Minister Tory Rushton says Nova Scotia has the resources the world needs and can develop them responsibly at home. In sports, week 5 in the NFL kicked off with an upset in Dallas as Tampa Bay picked up its first win of the season with a 24-16 win over the Cowboys. In the majors, the Guardians scored 6 runs in the 6th inning to beat the White Sox 9-5 and force the deciding Game 5 tomorrow night in Cleveland. Ken Phillip forced Game 6 at Memorial Park tonight in the Nova Scotia Senior Baseball League final with a 4-2 win over Dartmouth last night. And a busy night in the NHL with 10 games as Nashville beat Montreal 5-2, Ottawa got by Philadelphia 2-1, Carolina down Vancouver 7-2, Colorado beat Calgary 7-3, Vegas down Toronto 4-3 in a shootout, Boston got by Utah 6-1, Dallas blanked Buffalo 4-0, Tampa Bay edged Minnesota 3-2, the Islanders beat Chicago 4-1, and San Jose edged St. Louis 3-2 in overtime. And in the MHL, Yarmouth shut out Pictou County 3-0, while West Kent beat Truro 4-3 in overtime. Now you're up to date. I'm James Faulkner.
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6: Here's your latest forecast from Environment Canada. Not a bad looking Thanksgiving long weekend. Mix of sun and cloud today with a chance of showers this afternoon. Winds gusting to 40 and a high of 17. Partly cloudy tonight, chance of showers. Winds gusting to 40, low of 6. Sunny tomorrow, winds gusting to 50, high of 11. Sunny Sunday, high of 14. And for Thanksgiving Monday, cloudy and high of 18. Outsider Studios, it's 8 at 8:04.
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0: That's Toronto and Your Daddy Don't Know on Wave Mornings. It's Mitch and James, 8:11. It's Friday, I'm in love. Well, happy Friday to everyone, except the person who brings up politics at the Thanksgiving dinner this weekend. Don't be that person.
1: No.
0: Just leave it.
1: Just don't.
0: Leave it at home.
1: Yeah.
0: Leave it at home. Let's all just have a nice gathering.
1: Just go to eat.
0: Just go to eat.
1: See some family.
0: Have some laughs.
1: Yes.
0: Maybe, you know, debate your sports teams or something like that.
1: Yeah.
0: Or, you know, the weather.
1: Yeah, get into a fight over sports, not politics.
0: Exactly. Sports, at least sports is a stupid thing to argue about, right? Because it's sports.
1: Well, so's politics. Anyway, yes, I agree. Yes.
0: What happens in sports doesn't really matter in the world, though. It's because that's more of a hobby than anything, right?
1: Yes. So. Anyway. And kind of thinking about Thanksgiving dinner, happy Friday to everyone except gas. No, not that kind of gas that you're going to have after the dinner.
0: Oh, there's going to be a lot of that.
1: There is. But I mean, you know, gas.
0: Yes.
1: That went up 1.2 cents last night. It's still just over $1.90 a liter.
0: Thanks.
1: Yeah.
0: Thanks.

0: diesel went down 5 cents, which is nice, but I was kind of hoping for a little drop in the gas price.
1: Yeah, yeah.
0: And I'm not one of those people, oh, it's long weekend, always goes up. It's actually like 50-50. I went back and looked at it at one point, and it always feels like it goes up.
1: I know. It's always like heading in, especially in the summertime, it's always it goes up going into Canada Day or into the Natal Day long weekend or whatever. But anyway. Happy Friday to everyone except Connor Hellebuck, who is now closing in on $400,000 of lost earnings because he hasn't showed up for to play for the Winnipeg Jets yet.
0: Yes, Hellebuck.com has a running tally of the amount of money that he's losing from being suspended by the Winnipeg Jets and obviously not traded yet. So the conversion on that, that's about $565,000 Canadian that he has lost in 11 days.
1: Well, I think I saw something. It's like $30,000 a day.
0: $38,660 US a day, 45 US cents every second.
1: Which is just sickening when you think about the amount of money these guys are making in the first place, and then to just like be able just to walk away from something like that. Like that's just, it's
0: wouldn't it be nice?
1: Right? Crazy.
0: I don't need my $40,000 today.
1: That's somebody's yearly salary, and he's just like, yeah, whatever. I'm just gonna let it go away because I don't want to play for the Winnipeg Jets anymore. Like, come
0: I'm
1: on.
0: Gonna get that part, but yeah. Still
1: crazy.
0: Come on,
1: crazy.
0: And finally, a happy Friday to everyone except the wind. Can we just settle down a little bit? Because you and I were talking earlier in the week how like the wind hadn't been too crazy lately, and you know, still lots of leaves on the trees, and then that one day that just everything went crazy, and you know, furniture was flying off decks and everything else.
1: Yes.
0: And yesterday wasn't much better. The wife and I just wanted to sit out in the deck and just kind of enjoy the day, watch the bay and everything, and just this wind came out of the west, and we had jackets on. I had my hood up, and I was like, "No, I'm not.
1: This is not enjoyable.
0: This is not good for me.
1: It keeps the bugs away."
0: You know, that's the one good thing about it. But not enough.
1: Not enough.
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1: Ladies and gentlemen, welcome to the main event.
0: All right, here we go. Battle of the Dad jokes. We're going with a Thanksgiving theme.
2: We are.
0: We don't know if we have the same jokes or
2: probably
0: not.
2: Probably do.
0: I have a lot just in case we have the same. I'll lead us in here. What happened when the turkey got into a fight, James?
2: What?
0: Got the stuffing knocked out of him.
2: You know, Mitch, I used to be addicted to Thanksgiving leftovers.
0: Yeah?
2: Had to quit cold turkey.
0: Yes, yes.
2: Yeah.
0: Yeah. Why did the turkey join the band, James?
2: Why?
0: Because it had drumsticks.
2: Yeah. Yeah.
0: Drumsticks.
2: Yep, drumsticks.
0: Yeah, yeah.
2: My friend told me he's smoking a turkey for Thanksgiving.
0: Yeah.
2: I said, you know, it'd probably go better if you put it in the oven.
0: It might.
2: Yeah.
0: Yes, yes. Hey, James.
2: What?
0: What sound does a turkey's phone make?
2: What?
0: Wing, wing. Ah, gotcha.
2: We'll wrap this up with this.
0: Okay.
2: Why did the police arrest the turkey?
0: Why?
2: They suspected foul play.
0: They did, indeed. Yes, yes, yes. Yes. Happy Thanksgiving, everybody.
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4: Good morning. The number of children in the most costly form of government care has fallen sharply, but those who remain are staying longer. Deputy Minister Craig Beaton told MLAs Wednesday that children in temporary emergency arrangements dropped from 138 in 2022 to 19 this past August. The average stay grew from 8 months to nearly 10.
5: We also know that some children and youth have increasingly complex needs and required specialized services and supports. Building capacity to meet those needs safely and effectively continues to be a focus. We continue to strengthen oversight of our service providers, invest in the workforce capacity, improve data and reporting, and make sure concerns involving children and youth are identified, investigated, monitored, and addressed.
4: Beaton says 17 of 20 recommendations from a 2024 Auditor General report are done, with the remaining three to be completed by year's end. Trenton's Chief Administrative Officer Gabriel Joseph is resigning effective November 13th. The town did not give a reason in the news release they posted. The announcement follows months of tense council meetings, disagreement among elected officials, and criticism from residents over spending, communication, and transparency. Mayor Alec Dove thanked Joseph for his service and says council remains committed to reliable municipal services while it recruits a new CAO. The resignation comes after a heated summer meeting about streetlights on Grandview Avenue erupted into a shouting match involving Dove, Joseph, and Councillor Scott Cameron, according to the Pictou Advocate. Residents have also raised concerns about delayed projects and municipal spending. The price of diesel dropped 5 cents overnight. That puts the price for a liter at a minimum of $2.617 in northern Nova Scotia. Gas, meanwhile, increased 1.2 cents a liter to a new minimum of $1.94. Retired Amherst Fire Chief Marshall Strickland has died. Chief Strickland joined the department in 1957 and led it from 1972 until he retired in 1989. He was the last surviving member of the Lawrence Engine Company. Fire officials say he helped build the town's current central fire station and is remembered for sound judgment and concern for his firefighters. Chief Waldron and Amherst Fire and EMS extend condolences to his family and friends. He passed away Tuesday. There's been no details released yet on a service for him. Amherst police have taken one person into custody after responding to a complaint about a suspicious person on Hickman Street. Police say the person was allegedly jumping out in front of traffic. Officers say there is no evidence to suggest any risk to the public. In sports, Tampa Bay picked up their first win of the season with a 24-16 win over Dallas to kick off Week 5 in the NFL. The Cleveland Guardians have forced the deciding Game 5 back home after a 9-5 win over the White Sox last night. In the queue, Halifax beat Rouyn-Noranda 6-2, while Drummondville beat Moncton 4-3. And 10 games in the NHL as Nashville beat Montreal 5-2. Ottawa got by Philadelphia 2-1. Carolina down Vancouver 7-2. Colorado beat Calgary 7-3. Vegas down Toronto 4-3 in a shootout. Boston got by Utah 6-1. Dallas blanked Buffalo 4-0. Tampa Bay edged Minnesota 3-2. The Islanders beat Chicago 4-1. And San Jose edged St. Louis 3-2 in overtime. Now you're up to date. I'm James Faulkner.
6: Thanks, James. Here's your latest forecast from Environment Canada. Mix of sun and cloud today with a chance of showers this afternoon. Winds gusting to 40 and a high of 17. Partly cloudy tonight, chance of showers. Winds gusting to 40, low of 6. For your Thanksgiving weekend, mainly sunny tomorrow. Winds gusting to 50, high of 11. Sunny Sunday, high of 14. And cloudy Monday and a high of 18. Outsider Studios, it's 9 at 8:34.
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0: Tom Petty and Won't Back Down on Wave Mornings. Mitch and James, 841. And we were asking earlier this morning, talking about, well, it's Thanksgiving weekend, asking, when do you traditionally have the dinner?
1: Yeah.
0: That is
1: like,
0: Thanksgiving.
1: Is there one particular day that you have?
0: Yeah, I mean, Monday should technically be the day, because it's the day, it's the holiday, and it's Thanksgiving Monday.
1: But no one wants to get all that tryptophan in them on Monday and then have to go to work on Tuesday.
0: Right.
1: It's ridiculous.
0: And it's funny, because I post this on our Facebook, and like 80% of the responses, everybody's saying Sunday. Sunday's the day.
1: Exactly.
0: Because then you have Monday to recover, right?
1: Yeah. So Saturday, you get all your last-minute stuff. Sunday for, you know, and a bit of prep. Sunday for the meal.
0: And really, Monday is just leftovers. If you make enough, then you just like all the prep work is done.
1: What do you mean, if you make enough? Who's making barely enough for a Thanksgiving dinner?
0: This is true.
1: Sir.
0: This is true. Reevaluate your life if you're not doing that already.
1: That's kind of gambling. I think this should be enough. Yeah. Then your one, like, 300-pound, 6-foot cousin shows up. I was like, well, we're going to need twice as much of that. That's not going to...
0: We're in trouble now.
1: Highly underestimated.
0: Yes. We've made a mistake.
1: I joke. That's usually what my family said when I showed up, because I can just eat all day every day.
0: So what you're saying is they're prepping for you, your arrival this weekend.
1: Yes, they are.
0: There you go. Yeah, feel free to weigh in on our Facebook or text us as well, 902-893-1009. And on the same subject, our web poll today is asking, like, what are you serving
1: what do you have
0: for Thanksgiving dinner? Yeah, turkey, ham, chicken, pot roast, maybe it's something vegetarian-friendly. 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

0: That's Roxette on Wave Mornings. It's Mitch and James, 8:52. All right, here we go. Your three stars of the show. Third star we'll give to Hellebuck.com. This is a great website. I can't wait to keep checking it as this keeps dragging out. Connor Hellebuck, of course, he's supposed to play for the Winnipeg Jets. He's part of the organization, not
1: wants
0: playing right now. Yeah, wants a trade.
1: So he was suspended by the team.
0: Yep.
1: And he's been sitting out. So this is day 11 of 194 for the season.
0: Yep.
1: And he's a few minutes away from losing $400,000 U.S. so far this season. And counting.
0: So, yes, there's a website, Hellebucks.com, which shows you just how many bucks that Connor Hellebuck is losing in real time.
1: Mm-hmm.
0: Yeah. Since I opened the page, he's lost $73.
1: Yeah.
0: And
1: it's about $39,000 a day U.S.
0: Yeah, yeah.
1: That he's losing.
0: Crazy.
1: And he could decide to, you know, report to the team at any time. Saw with Dylan Larkin in Detroit.
0: Yep, yep.
1: Saturday game and then actually said, oh, I decided to come back.
0: Right. Well, he at least came to training camp.
1: Yes.
0: And then he apparently got injured during training camp or during one of the preseason games, which is why he did. But he is playing now.
1: Yeah.
0: But yeah, this Hellebuck thing is something else. It just,
1: especially when Winnipeg are winning.
0: They're off to a pretty good start,
1: I think,
0: so
1: 3-0-1 or something like that. So yeah, yeah, yeah.
0: I said to you off the air or this morning, whenever he gets traded, because it's going to happen at some point, when he returns to Winnipeg, man, is he ever going to get booed.
1: It's a bad enough in Detroit, speaking of Dylan Larkin, what guys were doing to their Larkin jerseys.
0: Yes.
1: And that was for a guy that actually ended up coming back to play.
0: Yeah.
1: Never mind when Hellebuck goes back to Winnipeg at some point.
0: It's not going to be good.
1: No. You need a lot of white out for those jerseys.
0: See what you did there.
1: Yeah.
0: Second star we'll give to both the Churro Junior A and
1: Bearcats.
0: Senior Bearcats. Yes, of course, the Junior A Bearcats, they're back in action tomorrow night with
1: Miramichi.
0: Yes, Miramichi coming, and former coach Sean Evans will be here as well.
1: Yeah, and the Bearcats also head down to Berwick to play the Valley Wildcats on Sunday. But then, of course, we have the Senior Bearcats also playing Saturday night at the stadium. New season, defending champions, home opener. Going to be quite the time down there on Saturday night.
0: With Andy Ganish coming to town for that one. And first star we'll give to Turkey, Thanksgiving.
1: Yeah, whatever.
0: Just, whatever you want to call it. Happy Thanksgiving.
1: Happy long weekend.
0: Yes.
1: Whatever you may be doing and or eating.
0: And make sure you eat a lot of it.
1: Yeah.
0: Stuff yourself. It's bulking season.
1: Treat yourself.
0: That's your three stars. 8:54.
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not a bad looking Thanksgiving long weekend. We got sunshine for today, high of 17, sunny and 11 tomorrow, a little cooler with some gusty winds up to 50, a sunny Sunday 14 and cloudy Monday and a high of 18. Maybe we'll see some more sun on Monday. That'd be nice.

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It's Mitch. That's going to do it for me. Enjoy the rest of your Friday. Have a great Thanksgiving long weekend, and be back with you Tuesday morning at 6 a.m.

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5: Here's your latest Environment Canada weather forecast. A mix of sun and cloud today with a chance of showers this afternoon. Wind from the southwest gusting to 40 and a high of 17. Partly cloudy tonight with a chance of showers. Wind from the west gusting to 40 and a low of 6. And mainly sunny tomorrow with wind from the northwest gusting to 50 and a high of 11.
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4: Here's your latest Environment Canada weather forecast. A mix of sun and cloud today with a chance of showers this afternoon. Wind from the southwest gusting to 40 and a high of 17. Partly cloudy tonight with a chance of showers. Wind from the west gusting to 40 and a low of 6. And mainly sunny tomorrow with wind from the northwest gusting to 50 and a high of 11.
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4: Here's your latest Environment Canada weather forecast. Sunny early this afternoon. Then it's a mix of sun and cloud with a chance of showers later on in the afternoon. A high today of 17 degrees. We hold on to that chance of showers into this evening. We'll get down to an overnight low tonight of 6 degrees. Saturday, mainly sunny, a high of 10. Sunday, sunny as well, a high of 14.
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1: Here's your latest Environment Canada weather forecast. Sunny early this afternoon. Then it's a mix of sun and cloud with a chance of showers later on in the afternoon. A high today of 17 degrees. We hold on to that chance of showers into this evening. We'll get down to an overnight low tonight of 6 degrees. Saturday, mainly sunny, a high of 10. Sunday, sunny as well, a high of 14.
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2: Fall flushing in the town of Truro continues. 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

Spoons and Tell No Lies on 100.9 The Wave. Hey there, it's Kirk in for Jeff this afternoon. TGIF, happy weekend. We made it. Thanksgiving right around the corner, too. And looking like a fairly nice weekend ahead of us. As long as we can get through the showers today, we're turning into sunshine for Saturday and Sunday. And even 18 degrees on Monday for that Thanksgiving Monday, too. So looking forward to that. 17 degrees this afternoon here in Truro. Weather.

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With the Thanksgiving weekend coming up, we're just simply asking, what are you having for Thanksgiving dinner? Is it the traditional turkey, maybe some ham, little chicken, a roast, perhaps? Or maybe you're going all vegetarian. That's perfectly fine as well. You can let us know what you're having for Thanksgiving supper, though. Let us know on our Vogopical poll question. Vote over at thewavethrow.com. We got results coming up Tuesday after the holiday long weekend.

5440 and I Go Blind on 100.9 The Wave. Hey, it's Kirk and for Jeff this afternoon. About to get into a turkey coma at some point this weekend. We typically do ours on Saturday so we can enjoy the turkey leftovers like the turkey poutine, the turkey pot pies. I am definitely looking forward to that. What do you have on the menu this weekend?

0: Haywire's standing in line on 100.9 The Wave. Hi there, it's Kirk hanging out with you this afternoon. I'm in for Jeff. We're just talking about that web poll about Thanksgiving dinner. What is on the menu over at your house this weekend?
1: Well, we're going to have cookie shajoks and mussels.
0: Oh, man. Okay, so that's not really the traditional turkey.
1: No, it's not, but there's only the two of us, so a turkey is just too big. You're going to eat it for another year.
0: That's true, and it's a big project to cook one, too, of course.
1: Yeah, a little chicken, but we happen to have some, so we're going to cook that up. And there's nice scallops and lobster and shrimp in the cookie shajok, so sounds awful good to me.
0: Is this something that you did as a younger kid, too, or is this a tradition you started later?
1: No, it's not something with my parents or anything like that. It was always turkey and ham and stuff like that. But, you know, there was a big crowd, so
0: sure.
1: There wasn't much left of the turkey after. You know, but if you're only two people, it's hard to get a small little turkey. You know?
0: That's right. And you know what? That sounds like the ultimate, like, East Coast maritime meal, seafood.
1: Oh, my God. A lot of fish around here.
0: Yeah, for sure.
1: Why not go for it?
0: Absolutely. Seafood for Thanksgiving. I love it.
1: Okay. You have a good day.
0: Yes. Appreciate you calling in. Have a great weekend.
1: Bye-bye. You too.
0: Thanks. We'll see ya.
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5: Here's your latest Environment Canada weather forecast. Sunny early this afternoon, then it's a mix of sun and cloud with a chance of showers later on in the afternoon. A high today of 17 degrees. We hold on to that chance of showers into this evening. We'll get down to an overnight low tonight of 6 degrees. Saturday, mainly sunny, a high of 10. Sunday, sunny as well, a high of 14.
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0: morning on 100.9 The Wave, 80s, 90s, and more. I still can't believe that she passed away a couple of days ago. Absolutely unbelievable. And it was very unexpected, too, because I don't think she, well, maybe she knew that she was diagnosed with cancer, but she certainly didn't make it very public at the time. And I guess that would be something that you would keep private. Some people would anyway. I was just shocked, just as shocked as you were when that news came in late last weekend. Yeah, legendary Canadian rocker Sash Jordan passed away, in case you didn't know. And my favorite tune by her, by the way, High Road Easy. I always thought that was a wicked, wicked song, but she certainly got a lot of them, and will continue to play those great Canadian rock and roll hits to honor Sash Jordan, of course. Thanks so much for hanging out with us this afternoon. Got some Billy Joel on the way next for you. Hang on.
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That's Jane Child and Don't Want to Fall in Love on 100.9 The Wave, 80s, 90s, and more. It's Kirk and for Jeff this afternoon. I hope you're having a great weekend so far. Holiday long weekend coming up, too. Jeff had it right. He booked today off to make it a four-day weekend. I wish I had a thought of that. Got a chance of showers this afternoon here in Truro. 17 degrees. Chance of showers tonight, lows of 6, but then shaping up to be a beautiful weekend. Sunshine on Saturday and Sunday, and highs of 18 for Holiday Monday.

0: Man for Man and Blinded by the Light on 100.9 The Wave, 80s, 90s, and more. It's Kirk hanging out with you this weekend. In for Jeff. Thanks for joining us. Thanksgiving weekend, of course, just getting kicked off, and we got asking on our Facebook page this afternoon. This could be good info to have heading into the holiday long weekend. What do you do in this situation? You get invited to a party, and you ask, hey, should I bring anything? And the host says, no, don't worry about it. Just bring yourselves, and that'll be all. You don't need to bring anything. I'm sure that's happened to the best of us, but we're simply asking you on Facebook and on the show this afternoon, what do you do? Do you actually bring something anyway? Something small? Maybe a salad? A dip? Bottle of wine? Call us. Let us know. We'd love to hear from you, or grab us on our Facebook page over at thewavetruro.com. Some of your answers on the way next. Hang on.
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Hey, somebody invites you over to a party and you ask if you can bring anything. They say no. What do you do in that situation? We'll get to your answers in just another 6 minutes. Hang on. 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

0: Falls Apart on 100.9 The Wave. Kirk in for Jeff this afternoon. TGIF, happy weekend. Thanksgiving holiday long weekend coming up too. And if you're just joining us on the show, we were asking you if you should bring anything to a party when you get invited. When they say no, don't worry about it. You don't need to bring anything. What do you do in that situation, Marie?
1: I bring something anyways.
0: Yeah, I think we always feel obligated to bring at least something, right?
1: I bring her a gift.
0: Oh, a gift for the person hosting the party? Yeah, that's a great idea.
1: It's a good idea because it shows that you care.
0: You got it. Either that or like a bottle of wine or something, because then you can share with everybody. That's another good option.
1: That's what I do. 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
0: Oh, fair enough. Maybe I'll invite you over to my party then.
1: Okay.
0: Well, appreciate you calling in.
1: Okay, have a nice day, Kirk.
0: You too.
1: Bye-bye.
0: Bye-bye.
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8: Here's your latest Environment Canada weather forecast. Sunny early this afternoon, then it's a mix of sun and cloud with a chance of showers later on in the afternoon. A high today of 17 degrees. We hold on to that chance of showers into this evening. We'll get down to an overnight low tonight of 6 degrees. Saturday, mainly sunny, a high of 10. Sunday, sunny as well, a high of 14.
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0: Platinum Blonde and Crying Over You, wrapping up another great set of tunes on 100.9 The Wave. Hey, it's Kirk hanging out with you. I'm in for Jeff this afternoon. Looking forward to the holiday long weekend, not only because we get to see family and friends and chow down on some delicious food and maybe even get an extra long weekend, but also because we are kicking off some great music for your holiday long weekend on Saturday and then again on Monday, the holiday Monday as well. It's the Class of 85. Yeah, we're cranking up your favorite tunes from 1985, starting Saturday at noon, and then again on Monday from noon to 6 p.m. All your favorites, the super hits from 85. It's going to be awesome, so crank it up and let us be the soundtrack to your Thanksgiving long weekend.
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3: Good afternoon. Well, the Thanksgiving long weekend is now upon us, and the RCMP says it'll have eyes on the roads for what's expected to be a busy few days for travel. The Mounties say they'll be stepping up enforcement of impaired, distracted, aggressive, and fatigued driving, along with seatbelt use as part of a national traffic safety campaign over the weekend. It's called Operation Impact. This year's theme, according to police, is Safety is in Your Hand. They call it an effort to remind drivers of the importance of every single decision when getting behind the wheel. Staff Sergeant Wes Blair says drive sober, slow down, put distractions away, stay focused, and buckle up this long weekend. New provincial regulations are being touted as a potential shield against sudden and significant power rate increases. The government today saying it's approved regulations that will allow Nova Scotia Power to apply to the Energy Board for authority to securitize utility assets. The province says that would allow the utility to recover costs it is approved for at a lower interest rate and over a longer period of time, which it says would help to guard against big price jumps for consumers. In a statement, Premier Tim Houston says the Energy Board indicated securitization could potentially lower financing costs in its 2026 general rate decision. He says today's announcement gives the board space to conduct a formal process to determine then if it's truly in the ratepayers' best interests. Well, the national unemployment rate ticked up 0.1 to 6.5% last month as the country lost 68,000 jobs. It was almost an even split in September as full-time work declined by 35,000 jobs and part-time work fell by 33,000. The employment decline was concentrated around youth aged 15 to 24 as well as women aged 25 to 54. Nova Scotia saw its unemployment rate rise by 0.2 to 6.3% last month. The province gained 4,000 net full-time jobs, but lost 3,800 part-time jobs, in addition to the labor force growing by 1,400. Elsewhere in the region today, two people are dead after a two-vehicle collision in Cherry Valley on PEI. Around 9:30 last night, King's District Mounties say they were called to Route 1 where an SUV and a pickup collided head-on. The RCMP says the initial investigation indicates the SUV crossed the center line and collided head-on with the pickup truck traveling in the opposite direction. Then the pickup rolled over and caught fire. The man driving the pickup and the woman driving the SUV were both declared dead at the scene. No other occupants were involved in the collision. There was heavy rain at the time, according to police, which could have played a factor. They do say the investigation is ongoing. Well, the first hurricane of the season in the Atlantic Basin is now also its first major hurricane as it's bearing down on the U.S. Gulf Coast. Hurricane Isaias reached Category 3 status this morning with sustained winds of around 193 kilometers per hour. That storm is forecast to make landfall along the Florida Panhandle or coastal Alabama late this evening or tonight. Storm surge and hurricane warnings have now been issued. The National Hurricane Center in the U.S. says people should prepare for long-duration power outages as well as flooding. Several coastal communities are also under mandatory evacuation orders. And the 2026 Nobel Peace Prize has been awarded to Navi Pillay, a South African-born judge on the International Court of Justice. She is also the former United Nations High Commissioner on Human Rights. The Nobel Committee praised the 85-year-old as one of the great defenders of international legal principle. Pillay previously defended anti-apartheid activists, including Nelson Mandela. She also chaired a UN inquiry that concluded Israel had committed genocide in Gaza, a finding that Israel has rejected. The Nobel Committee says the award comes as international law is facing serious challenges. The Nobel Prize will be presented to Pillay at a ceremony in Oslo, Norway in December. In sports in the NHL tonight, the Jets host the Ducks. Q League action sees the Islanders host Drummondville. Sea Dogs host the Huskies. The Eagle in Chicoutimi. And the Regiment travel to Rimouski. Now you're up to date. I'm Mark Hodgins.
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4: MP Alana Hurdle here. Let's be real for a second. When you hear a politician start talking, you are ready to tune out. But here's the thing. I don't want to talk. I became a member of Parliament because I wanted to listen. Because you know your problems better than anyone else ever will. So let's cut through all the noise, grab a seat, and work together in 2026.
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3: Here's your latest Environment Canada weather forecast. Sunny early this afternoon, then it's a mix of sun and cloud with a chance of showers later on in the afternoon. A high today of 17 degrees. We hold on to that chance of showers into this evening. We'll get down to an overnight low tonight of 6 degrees. Saturday, mainly sunny, a high of 10. Sunday, sunny as well, a high of 14.
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0: That's Eddie Grant at Electric Avenue, 100.9 The Wave, 80s, 90s, and more. Hey, welcome to 4 o'clock. It's Kirk hanging out with you, in for Jeff this afternoon. We've got that midday Mind Buster posted for you up on our Facebook page as well. Would love for you to get a guess in to play along. We'll reveal the official answer at the end of this hour, but feel free to get a guess in on our Facebook or giving us a call. We're talking about favorite vegetables on the Mind Buster today. 47% of people say this is their favorite vegetable. What do you think that is? A lot of good guesses coming in on the Facebook page already. Zucchini, broccoli, carrots, and corn. Potatoes, perhaps, too. All good guesses. We'll get to the official answer later. But what do you think it is? 47% of people say this is their favorite vegetable.
1: You know that old saying. I'm sure you've all heard it before. If you ain't first, you're last.
2: Not first, you're last.
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Morning, Big C, and Run Away on 100.9 The Wave, 80s, 90s, and more. Kirk in for Jeff this afternoon. We're playing that midday mind buster. What do you think the answer is? 47% of people say this is their favorite vegetable. We'll get to a few of your guesses in just another 8 minutes. First, though, it's Boston.

0: That's Hearts and Crazy on You on 100.9 The Wave. Hey, it's Kirk hanging out with you this afternoon. I'm in for Jeff. We're playing the Midday Mind Buster as well. We'll get to the official answer here shortly, but what do you think it is? 47% of people say this is their favorite vegetable. Maybe you'll be having this for the holiday long Thanksgiving weekend, perhaps? What do you think the official answer is, though?
1: Yes, turnip is my favorite, man.
0: Oh, yeah, that's your go-to, hey?
1: Yep.
0: Going to have some of that this weekend for Thanksgiving?
1: Yep. Oh, yeah, you got to have that with turkey. Turnip, good old turnip.
0: Yep, that is an excellent guess. And who's this?
1: Earl Seeley.
0: Well, Earl, thanks for the call. What do you have for a guess?
2: My answer would be cabbage.
0: Oh, that is an excellent guess. Is that one of your go-tos, your favorites?
2: I love red cabbage.
0: Mm-hmm. Yeah, it's good stuff, eh?
2: Yes, it is.
0: And who is this?
2: Shirley.
0: Shirley, appreciate the call. What do you think the answer is?
3: Corn.
0: Oh, a little bit of corn. You can't go wrong with a corn boil.
3: Oh, no. Oh, no.
0: Love that. And who's this?
4: Claudia.
0: Claudia, thanks for the call. Appreciate it. What do you have for a guess?
5: My favorite vegetable is cauliflower.
0: Oh, that's one of mine, too. I love cauliflower, raw or cooked.
5: Yeah, me too. I use a dip, and I dip it in, and I eat it raw.
0: You got it. That is an excellent guess.
5: Yeah.
0: And who's this?
5: Marie.
0: Well, Marie, thanks for the call. Appreciate it. 47% of people say this is their favorite vegetable. What do you think it is?
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9: Wave weather.
10: Here's your latest Environment Canada weather forecast. Partly cloudy with a chance of showers and a risk of thunder showers early this evening. A low overnight of 6 degrees. For Saturday, mainly sunny skies, a high up to 10 degrees. We've got a few clouds rolling in tomorrow night, dropping down to a low of plus 5 for the most part. Although Environment Canada says some areas could drop as low as plus 1 tomorrow night. That would bring some patchy frost. For Sunday, it's sunny and a high of 14 degrees.
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0: Bulls and host of the Rising Sun on 100.9 The Wave. Hey there, it's Kirk hanging out with you this afternoon. One final shot to get a guess in for that midday mind buster, by the way. We'll reveal the official answer here shortly, but I'm curious to know what you have for a guess. 47% of people say this is their favorite vegetable. What do you think that is?
1: Yeah, I think the favorite vegetable, I think it would be corn.
0: Oh, that's one of my favorites.
1: Yeah, I know. A lot of people buy corn.
0: Mm-hmm. Yep, absolutely. Good guess. And who's this?
1: Mel.
0: All right, Mel, thanks for the call. What do you have for a guess this afternoon?
2: My answer is broccoli.
0: Oh, a little broccoli. Yeah, is that your favorite?
2: No, it's not. my favorite is carrots, but the percentage was so low. I thought it can't be carrots. It has to be broccoli.
0: That is an excellent guess. And who's this?
2: Judy.
0: Well, thanks for the call, Judy. Appreciate it. What do you have for a guess?
3: Celery.
0: Mm-hmm. Yeah, that is a good guess.
3: Yep.
0: Not my favorite, but appreciate you calling in, Bertha. Well, we might as well reveal the official answer while we're at it, too. 47% of people say that their favorite vegetable is cabbage. And I got to be honest about that one, too. I'm not a huge fan of the cabbage myself, so I must be in the 53% that don't like it. But, yeah, there's your official answer. Did you happen to get it? Saw a few of the correct guesses on Facebook, so bonus points for you if you did. We'll be back again to play another Mind Buster next week for you. Thanks for playing along, though. News, weather, and sports on the way to bring us to 5 o'clock in just a minute. Hang on.
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3: Good afternoon. Police say a man has been arrested in connection to a break-in and theft of copper wire last night. The Amherst Police Department says it got the call from a local company just after midnight and identified the suspect through video footage. He was spotted by police a couple of hours later and taken into custody. Police say 40-year-old Sean Gale of East Amherst is facing charges including break and enter and theft under $5,000. He's also been charged in relation to an incident earlier this month involving the alleged use of counterfeit money used at a local business. Gale was in court today and is expected to be held in custody with another court appearance set for next month. A woman from Pictou County has been charged for allegedly trafficking cocaine. The RCMP says after an investigation into trafficking throughout the region, officers pulled the woman over on the 104 near Salt Springs on Tuesday. Police allege they seized cocaine, crack cocaine, and cash from that vehicle. The 47-year-old woman has been charged and is expected to be in court on January 11th. The Nova Scotia Dental Association is urging young people playing sports to wear a mouth guard. In a release, the association says from hockey to lacrosse to basketball, soccer, baseball, and rugby, sports-related accidents can result in chipped, fractured, displaced, or knocked out teeth, as well as injuries to your face in general. It does say properly and custom-fitted mouth guards can, in many cases, help prevent or at least reduce the severity of those kinds of injuries. Cape Breton Eagles GM Sylvain Couturier says hockey players understand that a proper mouth guard is an important part of their equipment, and the team wants young people watching them to understand that. The Dental Association says fitted mouth guards should be checked routinely by a dentist, particularly in children who are still growing or who have braces. Well, it is the Thanksgiving weekend and the RCMP keeping an eye on the roadways. The Mounties say they're going to be stepping up enforcement of impaired, distracted, aggressive, and fatigue driving, along with seatbelt use, as part of a national traffic safety campaign this weekend. It's called Operation Impact. The theme this year is Safety is in Your Hand. Police say that's an effort to remind drivers that every decision is important when getting behind the wheel. Staff Sergeant Wes Blair says drive sober, slow down, put distractions away, stay focused, and buckle up this long weekend. Well, the national unemployment rate ticked up 0.1 point to 6.5% last month as the country reported a loss of 68,000 jobs. It was almost an even split in September. Full-time work declining by 35,000 jobs, part-time by 33,000. The employment decline was concentrated among youth aged 15 to 24 as well as women aged 25 to 54. Nova Scotia saw its unemployment rate rise by 0.2 to 6.3% last month. The province gained 4,000 net full-time jobs, but lost 3,800 part-time jobs. And communities in the southern U.S. along the Gulf Coast are preparing for impact tonight as the first hurricane of the Atlantic Basin season bears down. Hurricane Isaias reached major Category 3 status this morning. Winds were clocked around 193 kilometers per hour. That storm is expected to make landfall along the Florida Panhandle or coastal Alabama late this evening or tonight. Storm surge and hurricane warnings have been issued. The National Hurricane Center says people need to prepare for long-duration power outages and flooding. Some mandatory evacuation orders have been issued as well. In sports in the NHL tonight, Jets host the Ducks. The Q-League action sees Islanders host Drummondville. Sea Dogs host the Huskies. The Eagles in Chicoutimi. The Regiment travel to Rimouski. In the MHL, the Tigers visit the Valley to play the Wildcats. The Lightning are in Amherst to play the Ramblers. The Rapids are up the road in Edmonton to play the Blizzard. In the CFL, the Elks are in Hamilton and the Red Blacks are in BC. Now you're up to date. I'm Mark Hodgins.
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3: Here's your latest Environment Canada weather forecast. Partly cloudy with a chance of showers and a risk of thunder showers early this evening. A low overnight of 6 degrees. For Saturday, mainly sunny skies, a high up to 10 degrees. We've got a few clouds rolling in tomorrow night, dropping down to a low of plus 5 for the most part. Although Environment Canada says some areas could drop as low as plus 1 tomorrow night. That would bring some patchy frost. For Sunday, it's sunny and a high of 14 degrees.
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0: 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You know, it is Ghostbusters season too. 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It's been a while. 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Yeah, they partnered up with Sony Pictures. There's a little teaser on their Facebook page. They say, something strange is coming to your neighborhood. Stay tuned. 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I don't want to get any green slime on me.
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0: Carl Bachman and She's So High on 100.9 The Wave, 80s, 90s, and more. It's Kirk and for Jeff this afternoon. Thanks for joining us. Have you submitted your office for a chance to win on a website lately, by the way, for the McDonald's coffee break? Because every week we surprise one lucky business in and around the Truro and surrounding areas with some coffee for you and up to 20 coworkers. You'll be the office superhero. I promise you that. In fact, it was the great crew at Long & McQuaid. They were this week's past winners, cranking up some great music over there, and enjoying some coffee courtesy of McDonald's and 100.9 The Wave. A well-deserved win, a well-deserved break for the crew over there. And we got photo evidence of that. You can actually send them a message on our Facebook page if you want to send them well wishes on their win. Just head to thewavetruro.com. That's also where you can go to submit your office name for a chance to win next week as well.
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5: Wave weather.
6: Here's your latest Environment Canada weather forecast. Partly cloudy with a chance of showers and a risk of thunder showers early this evening. A low overnight of 6 degrees. For Saturday, mainly sunny skies, a high up to 10 degrees. We've got a few clouds rolling in tomorrow night, dropping down to a low of plus 5 for the most part. Although Environment Canada says some areas could drop as low as plus 1 tomorrow night. That would bring some patchy frost. For Sunday, it's sunny and a high of 14 degrees.
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Always a ton of respect going on to that lady. It's Aretha Franklin on 100.9 The Wave, 80s, 90s, and more. Kirkin' for Jeff this afternoon. Hope you're having a great Friday. We're dropping a lows of 6 tonight. Could be some showers in the forecast, but for the holiday long weekend, looking like sunshine on Saturday and Sunday. Even highs of 18 on Thanksgiving Monday. Looking forward to that. Weather's anytime at thewavetruro.com.

0: That's Glass Tiger and Don't Forget Me When I'm Gone on 100.9 The Wave. Kirk with you on the drive home. Maybe you're just sitting down, getting ready for a Thanksgiving meal, are you? Kicking it off early? Don't blame you. Then you get a ton of turkey leftovers for the rest of the weekend, right? Speaking of the good eats this weekend, though, just a heads up, you might want to stock up on some snacks because PepsiCo just announcing that they're jacking up their prices on their pops and their snacks and chips, including, oh, this isn't good because I'm guilty for loving these, Doritos. Doritos, Ruffles, and Sun Chips. Those are like three of my favorite chips. Are you kidding me? Yep. I guess inflation has even hit the snacks, so you might want to stock up on those because they are about to go up, up, up in price at the grocery store.
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0: Southern Pikes and Teenland, 100.9 The Wave, 80s, 90s, and more. You're hanging out with Kirk this evening. I'm in for Jeff. TGIF, happy Friday. The Thanksgiving long weekend is here and upon us now, too. 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We're just simply asking, what are you having for Thanksgiving dinner? Is it the traditional turkey? 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Maybe you're going all vegetarian. That's completely fine, too. You can vote on our Vogopical poll question over at thewavetruro.com. What is on your menu this weekend?
1: Well, we're going to have cookie shazogs and mussels.
0: Oh, man. Okay, so that's not really the traditional turkey.
1: No, it's not, but there's only the two of us, so a turkey is just too big. You're going to eat it for another year.
0: That's true, and it's a big project to cook one, too, of course.
1: Yeah, a little chicken, but we happen to have some, so we're going to cook that up. And there's nice scallops and lobster and shrimp in the cookie salad also. Sounds awful good to me.
0: Is this something that you did as a younger kid, too, or is this a tradition you started later?
1: No, there's not something with my parents or anything like that. It was always turkey and ham and stuff like that. But, you know, there was a big crowd, so
0: sure.
1: There wasn't much left of the turkey after, you know. But if you're only two people, it's hard to get a small little turkey, you know.
0: That's right. And you know what? That sounds like the ultimate, like, East Coast maritime meal, seafood.
1: Oh, my God. Out of fish around here.
0: Yeah, for sure.
1: Why not go for it?
0: Absolutely. Seafood for Thanksgiving. I love it.
1: Okay, you have a good day.
0: Yes, appreciate you calling in. Have a great weekend.
1: Bye-bye. You too.
0: Thanks. We'll see ya.
2: 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Leon Russell was walking a tightrope. Hot butter was popping popcorn. And Daniel Boone enjoyed a beautiful Sunday. 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

There's a throwback for you. Britney Spears and Baby One More Time on 100.9 The Wave. Speaking of throwbacks, we are stepping into the Wave Time Machine this weekend. We're going to tell you all about that in just another 7 minutes. Hang on. Here's the Eagles with Heartache Tonight on The Wave.

0: It's great big see you when I'm up. I can't get down on 100.9 The Wave. Hi there. It's Kirk hanging out with you this evening. I'm in for Jeff. Looking forward to the holiday long weekend, too. It's officially kicked off for some folks. Thanksgiving right around the corner. And boys, have we got a treat for you, especially if you love the 80s. We are cranking up all your favorite tunes from 1985 on the Class of 85 this weekend. It all kicks off tomorrow on Saturday at noon. Then again on Monday from noon to 6 p.m. as well, we'll be cranking up all your favorites from 1985. Can't wait to hang out with you this weekend for the Class of 85 right here on 100.9 The Wave.
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6: Here's your latest Environment Canada weather forecast. Partly cloudy with a chance of showers and a risk of thunder showers early this evening. A low overnight of 6 degrees. For Saturday, mainly sunny skies, a high up to 10 degrees. We've got a few clouds rolling in tomorrow night, dropping down to a low of plus 5 for the most part. Although Environment Canada says some areas could drop as low as plus 1 tomorrow night. That would bring some patchy frost. For Sunday, it's sunny and a high of 14 degrees.
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0: That's Def Leppard and Photograph on 100.9 The Wave, 80s, 90s, and more. It's Kirk hanging out with you this weekend. I can almost guarantee you are going to see a ton of photographs this weekend. The Thanksgiving weekend, of course, just getting kicked off, and I can't wait to look at some mouth-watering dishes that are taking place at your household this weekend. We've got the turkey on the menu over at our house, and really looking forward to the leftovers, too, like the turkey poutines, turkey pot pies. Oh, it's going to be so good, isn't it? Listen, that's going to do it for me, though, but an absolute pleasure hanging out. Let's do this all over again sometime. Before I let you go, though, I did want to send you with peace, love, happiness, harmony, and respect. Nothing but the best this weekend. Enjoy some downtime with the family. You take care, and we'll talk to you soon.
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